0: Russians relief while also proposing a lift of naval blockades in the Strait of Hormuz. Donald Trump has already voiced his dissatisfaction with the terms, saying Iran is still asking for things he cannot agree to. And the Harry Perkins Institute of Medical Research says a comprehensive cancer centre is to be built at the QE2 medical campus, will be funded by the state government. Services will include rooms to accommodate 90 patients, plus 40 same-day beds and chairs, including chemotherapy and hematology, while there will be 4 operating theatres, 2 procedure rooms and 7 imaging services. Construction is expected to start within 18 months, with the centre aiming to be operational by the end of 2030.
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0: One Australian dollar is buying 71.01 US cents and 12,481 Indonesian rupiah.
1: 6IX Sports Update. WA's Big Butcher. 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
0: Fremantle have won a 7th straight game, taking down the Bulldogs by 12 points at Marvel Stadium last night. The Dockers trailed at halftime but finished strong to run over the top. Forward Sam Switzkowski says the leaders stood up when it counted.
2: I mean, feel a responsibility in those moments to step up. You know, we've got full trust in our full squad to get it done. But, you know, whenever you get the chance to really impact the game and try and turn the momentum, you really want to take it. There's a bunch of guys that had big moments tonight and, yeah, able to just wrestle it back against the Dogs who played some great footy.
0: The Dockers will hold on to top spot until at least Sunday, with Sydney still able to grab it back with a win. And the Western Force have kept their Super Rugby finals hopes alive with a hard-fought 3-point win over the Waratahs. The Force have now won 3 of their past 4 games and sit in 9th on the ladder, 5 points off finals. Coach Simon Cron says the win sets them up well for the remainder of the season, but they still have some work to do. That's the latest 6IX News Update. I'm James Wybrow from the Capital Radio Newsroom.
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4: 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Watch out for those traffic lights flat out in Morley, intersection of Russell Street and Rutlock Road. Slow down, give way to your right. The freeways are looking good. Smooth going, Quinana Mitchell and Graham Farmer. Don't forget roadworks in Beachborough. Alton Road closed both ways there between Reed Highway and Amazon Drive until Monday. Turn your morning into a good morning at GYG. 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
3: 6IX 4-day forecast.
1: Whatever the weather, Soil Solver has your soil sorted.
0: Partly cloudy for Perth today, no rain and a top of 19 degrees. Another partly cloudy day tomorrow, reaching a maximum of 22. Mostly sunny and staying at 22 degrees on Monday, with light winds expected. Then sunny and a high of 24 on Tuesday.
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6: Yes, and a very good chilly Saturday morning with Virgo on Forever Classic 6AX. We're here until 12 o'clock today. Just a reminder, winter's on the way. About 6 degrees on the way here this morning, I have to say. Looking at about 18 tops today, they're telling us. But it's a classic autumn day, no question about it. Clear skies, although a bit of smog around the place as well. Anyway, I can hope... get your blood circulating and warm you up with some interesting folk on the show today. Sergeant Alice Cochran will be here looking for your help as we talk about Crime Stoppers. I will also have a chat to Channel 7's Tim McMillan. Now, Tim's going to be hosting the memorial tribute to Dennis Cometti AM on Monday here in Perth. It'll be a sad time in one respect, but I reckon there'll be loads of laughs as a lot of special guests remember the iconic Dennis. He was a one-off. There's no question about it. And I had the good fortune to be able to call him a mate. Anyway, we'll talk to Tim this morning around about 11. Once again, my winners list will grow and you could be on it. I've got another opportunity for somebody to have a fabulous lunch or dinner at Sandleford Winery to the value of $150. How good is that? I've also got some tickets to go to our special 6IX movie preview on May the 6th. That's next Wednesday at Event Cinemas in Innaloo to see a very funny flick, The Sheep Detective, starring, amongst others, Australia's own Hugh Jackman. Listen for your cue to call. You could be in the audience. And one of my special sponsors, ABBA Caravans, have once again given me a $100 voucher to spend on your caravan or RV prior to your next getaway. That'd be handy, I'm sure. So, plenty to get through, along with a bit of Burjo nonsense as well, to make sure I deliver. That hard taskmaster Troy is here again, cracking the whip this morning. How are you, Matt?
7: Morning, mate. Morning.
6: How are you doing?
7: Thawing out.
6: Thawing, yeah. It was a little chilly this morning.
7: It was a bit cool when we arrived this morning.
6: Yeah, right about when I poked my head out the door, it was about six or something. I think it was probably a bit lower than that earlier.
7: Felt like anyway. It too, but anyway.
6: Anyway, it is winter's on the it way, is, as they say. Winter is coming. Make a good television show. I couldn't help but notice this morning the magnificent full moon. Did you see that?
7: Lovely, wasn't it?
6: Yeah, nice hanging hanging over the horizon. Don't ask me why, but I had the uncontrollable urge to start the show today with this.

0: Hey, good to have you with us Saturday mornings with Virgo and Forever Classic 6AX. 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I'll tell you more about the specials Jono's got going this morning if you're popping into Victoria Park. We're here until 12 today. Hope you can stick around. I was reading yesterday in the paper, I don't know if you saw the story, apparently a herd of cows in regional Victoria escaped from their paddock and wandered aimlessly around a country town, not knowing how to get back to the farm. Unbelievable, isn't it? I was thinking there could be a whole new product on the supermarket shelves soon. Milk of amnesia.
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1: Angelina Jolie?
2: Yeah, correct, sir.
5: 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It's always elder abuse with you.
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2: 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Just ask her.
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12: 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Watch out for traffic lights flagged out in Morley, intersection of Russell Street and Rudlock Road. Slow down and give way to your right. Roadworks in Beachborough, Alton Road closed both ways there between Reed Highway and Amazon Drive until Monday. now at Harvey Norman. Take a further 10% off all Australian-made AH Beard mattresses. Hurry, ends Monday. Don't miss a further 10% off AH Beard mattresses at Harvey Norman now. This is Peter with latest time saver traffic.
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0: 6IX. And I have to say, my other mates, Sandalford Wines in the Swan Valley, have given me a dining experience for two at the Sandalford multi-award-winning restaurant. It's worth $150, this, by the way. You can go for lunch or dinner. And now, what you've got to do to get on my short list, and we'll draw the winner just before I leave today at 12, is call this number now, 94841080. That's it, 94841080. You could be a winner with Burjo this morning on 6IX.

Yeah, might need some hot stuff to get the blood circulating this morning. Donna Summer with you on Forever Classic 6AX with Burjo. Well, Frank Garcia of North Coogee, Suzanne Pomeroy of Gosnells, Mark Belford of Bixton, and Marilyn Corley of Ellenbrook are all in the draw. We'll be doing that just before we go at 12 o'clock. More opportunities coming your way. Listen up. You could be a winner with Burjo this morning on Forever Classic 6AX.

0: Good song. This is where they get together, all those goodies from back a bit. That one from Roxette. Listen to your heart. They got together in Sweden all those years ago. And they started out back in the late 80s. They had their first hit. It was called The Look, you might remember. And a few more number ones as well. Listen to Your Heart, the one we just played. Also, It Must Have Been Love. And Joyride, Roxette with Burjo on Forever Classic 6IX. We've got the news coming away shortly, bringing you right up to date. Have you noticed one thing about the speed of light? It gets here way too early in the morning, doesn't it?
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7: Heading for a top of 19 in Perth today, partly cloudy. From the Capital Radio 6AX newsroom, I'm James Wybrow. Authorities are reiterating calls for calm in Alice Springs as the community comes to grips with the death of a 5-year-old girl. Accused killer Jefferson Lewis is expected to be charged later today. He's been flown to Darwin amid safety concerns after rioters demanded retribution following his arrest. Northern Territory Chief Minister Leah Finocchiaro says it's time for mourning, not vengeance.
8: Today is really a time of calm. Leaders, community leaders, community elders have urged calm. It is a time of sorrow and a time of grieving, not a time to be venting anger.
7: Overseas, Iran has submitted a fresh proposal to the United States via mediators in a bid to end the ongoing war. The deal reportedly offers to hold nuclear negotiations in exchange for sanctions relief while also proposing a lift of naval blockades in the Strait of Hormuz. Donald Trump has already voiced his dissatisfaction with the terms, saying Iran is still asking for things he cannot agree to. And the Harry Perkins Institute of Medical Research says a comprehensive cancer centre is to be built at the QE2 medical campus, will be funded by the state government. Services will include rooms to accommodate 90 patients, plus 40 same-day beds and chairs, including chemotherapy and haematology, while there will be 4 operating theatres, 2 procedure rooms and 7 imaging services. Construction is expected to start within 18 months, with the centre aiming to be operational by the end of 2030.
6: Now a 6AX finance update.
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7: Fremantle have won a 7th straight game, taking down the Bulldogs by 12 points at Marvel Stadium last night. The Dockers trailed at halftime but finished strong to run over the top. Forward Sam Switzkowski says the leaders stood up when it counted.
9: I mean, feel a responsibility in those moments to step up. You know, we've got full trust in our full squad to get it done. But, you know, whenever you get the chance to really impact the game and try and turn the momentum, you really want to take it. There's a bunch of guys that had big moments tonight and, yeah, able to just wrestle it back against the Dogs who played some great footy.
7: The Dockers will hold on to top spot until at least Sunday, with Sydney still able to grab it back with a win. And the Western Force have kept their Super Rugby Finals hopes alive with a hard-fought 3-point win over the Waratahs. The Force have now won 3 of their past 4 games and sit in 9th on the ladder, 5 points off finals. Coach Simon Cron says the win sets them up well for the remainder of the season, but they still have some work to do. That's the latest 6IX news update. I'm James Wybrow from the Capital Radio Newsroom.
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0: Now at Harvey Norman, take a further 10% off all Australian-made AH Beard mattresses. 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Alton Road is closed both ways there between Reed Ho and Amazon Drive until Monday. 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
5: 6AX four-day forecast.
6: Whatever the weather, Soil Solver has your soil sorted.
7: Partly cloudy for Perth today, no rain and a top of 19 degrees. Another partly cloudy day tomorrow, reaching a maximum of 22. Mostly sunny and staying at 22 degrees on Monday, with light winds expected. Then sunny and a high of 24 on Tuesday.
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1: Yeah, plenty of ways to be a winner with Virgo again this morning. You could be off to Sandalford Winery as my guest, you and a friend, for a lunch or dinner to the value of $150. 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Also, I've got some movie passes to go see a great flick which stars, amongst other people, Hugh Jackman. It's called The Sheep Detective. 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

0: Yes, if you're looking for all the big hits from the 60s, 70s and 80s, you've come to the right place. Forever Classic 6IX. And that's one of them from Van Morrison and Moon Dance. Stand by. We'll be talking very shortly to Sergeant Alice Cockrum from Crime Stoppers, looking for your help. Before we get there, from the Burjo Useless Information You Can't Afford to Be Without book, I was reading a recent survey reveals the winter months are the time of year the number of people who turn to reading books almost doubles. So there you go. Not surprising, of course, that apparently the highest percentage of population who read books anywhere in the world live in Antarctica. I guess they spend those long winter nights reading all those penguin books.
1: Crime Stoppers with Sergeant Alice Cockrum.
0: Best I could do at this time of the morning, Alice. Sorry.
2: I love it. It's a bit of a history, though, isn't it? The penguin books. Most of the younger people, those younger people, wouldn't understand.
0: Oh, okay. You don't think
2: the publishing house? Yeah.
0: I guess they're still
2: they
0: around, aren't they?
2: What carbon paper is?
0: What? I remember that. Yeah, I remember that. Carbon paper. Goodness me. Wanted to copy something. It's funny. Oh, gosh. It's a wonderful world, isn't it, when you look back?
2: Yeah.
0: It's sad that some of those things have disappeared. Anyway, there you go. We're talking about AI a lot now. They're doing everything, I see.
2: Yeah. On the
0: telly today, they're tracking us. They're tracking us. All right, so we want to keep track of what's doing. Crime Stoppers do wonderful work in our community, headed up by yours truly, Alice, and we do appreciate that. And if you can help in any way, just go to crimestopperswa.com.au, or you can phone the hotline, of course. Now, I understand a lot of people have done that this week, and we have some results, Alice.
2: We do. This is a combo of this week and last week, whereby we remember how we didn't have results last week. Well,
0: yes.
2: I've got an absolute mop up today,
0: okay.
2: And that is nine charged with nine separate outstanding sorts. So they're wanted for crimes. We have two charged with two separate burglaries, two charged with two separate stealings, one charged with steal motor vehicle, and three charged with three separate assaults. So it's good to see, you know, the assaults. People being charged because they are so, you know, personal. They've, you know, the direct result on person on person. So there's three identified for three separate stealings, one identified for burglary, one for trespass and damage, and one for arson. So thank you everybody that's hopped on the Crime Stoppers webpage, because obviously that's where the information's coming from.
0: Yes, absolutely. Yes, as you mentioned, assaults are all too prevalent these days. A lot of them caused by lunatic soup, of course, which people overindulge in, and for some reason think they've got to go punching people, mainly as a form of bravado or something in front of their buffhead mates. But anyway, unfortunately, we have an assault which you'd like some help with this morning, Alice.
2: Yeah, this was

0: a grievous bodily harm, so it was in the real high end, Wellington Street, and it was last year on the 31st of October, 11:30 p.m. The victim was a 20-year-old man, and he was assaulted by three unknown males outside a licensed premises in Wellington Street. Now, he's received serious injuries and treated at Royal Perth Hospital. Now, I've got an image of a young man we'd like to speak to because we think he may be able to assist with the investigation. So it's a long time ago, but the photo, you know, is timeless.
1: Yes.
0: Have a look at his image. Tell us who you think he is or where we may be able to locate him. Like,
1: yep.
0: Where does he work? Whatever, and we'll follow up with inquiries from that.
1: Okay, yes, you can go to the Crime Stoppers website to help with that one, crimestopperswa.com.au, or get on the phone 1-800-333-000. We would appreciate it. Now, we've heard a lot lately about fuel being pinched, and it's still going on, Alice.
0: Yeah, Belldivers Police are looking for a very distinctive vehicle and a good image of the person. It was at 6:30 on the 10th of April. The man has put diesel in his vehicle, and he's had a blue fuel container on the back.
1: Mm-hmm.
0: And the vehicle, if you have a look at it, is extremely distinctive. It's
1: yes.
0: A single cab Kia. It's fitted with false number plates.
1: Oh.
0: It has a silver bull bar white toolbox mounted on the right hand side and tube framing around the tray. And as I say, very distinctive. And you can see the image of the person fueling up. I'm pretty certain he's got all the safety gear on apart from the shoes.
1: Right.
0: But there you go. Yeah. So have a look at him, have a look at the vehicle. And let us know what you think.
1: Yeah, absolutely. If you can help with that one, folks, we would really appreciate it. A lot of that's going on at the moment, far too much. People trying to make a living and people want to pinch stuff. It's not
0: yeah,
1: on.
0: Yeah, that's a lot of fuel. And, you know, when you can't get diesel at times, you know, it's just sort of turkey that is involved.
1: Yeah, absolutely. So, folks, if you can help once again, crimestopperswa.com.au, that's the website to go to, where you will see other cases that Crime Stoppers would like some help with as well. Well, get on the phone. 1-800-333-000 is the number to call. Thank you very much, Sergeant.
0: And thank you for very much, and all the listeners for allowing us this segment and obviously making the call or making the visit to the website.
1: Absolutely. Sergeant Alice Cockrum from Crime Stoppers with Burjo on Forever Classic 6IX.
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10: 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Watch out for a breakdown on the Mitchell Freeway southbound entry from Birdia Drive. Entry lane is closed there by incident response. Proceed with caution. The Kwinana Freeway, looking good top to tail. No hassles on the Graham Farm or through the tunnel eastbound or westbound. Get an M-Genius deal on the MGHS plug-in super hybrid SUV, now with $6,000 cash back. 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This is Peter with latest time saver traffic.
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1: 6IA. Hey, there's a very funny flick coming to town. It's called The Sheep Detectives. It opens in a cinema near you on May 7. We have a very special 6AX preview, though, on Wednesday, May 6 at Event Cinemas in Innaloo. If you'd like to be my guest and see it before anybody else, you've got a family pass. That's four tickets. 9484 1080 is the number to call. I'll take caller number 6.

0: Yeah, good to have you with us on Forever Classic 6IX. Birdjo with you through until 12 today. John Mellencamp, I Need a Lover Who Won't Drive Me Crazy. I'm driving a few people crazy this morning, trying to get on to win that family pass, four tickets to see the 6IX movie preview of The Sheep Detectives with Hugh Jackman in the starring role, along with Emma Thompson as well. Good, very funny flick this, and it's on May 6th at Event Cinemas in Innaloo. And guess who's going? Colleen Willock of Cloverdale. Well done, Colleen. You and three friends can enjoy that movie night out, courtesy of Birdjo and Forever Classic 6IX. More to give away before we go at 12 today.
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5: A max of 19 in Perth today, partly cloudy, no rain. From the Capital Radio 6IX newsroom, I'm James Wybrow. The man accused of killing a five-year-old in Alice Springs has been transferred to Darwin in police custody. Authorities hold concerns for his safety after riots erupted in the outback town demanding traditional payback be carried out. Northern Territory Chief Minister Leah Finocchiaro says formal charges are imminent.
6: Either later today or maybe even tomorrow, the alleged offender is in custody. And I can tell you that came at huge relief. You know, it was a huge relief that police were able to do that. And so now justice must take its course. And we expect to hear over the next 24 hours what that looks like.
5: In other news, latest ABS data has revealed the cost of building materials has risen to levels not seen for 2.5 years. The figures, incorporating the year to March, don't yet fully account for increases as a result of the conflict in the Middle East. Master Builders Australia Chief Executive Danita Wan says it's likely to deter people from building a new home.
7: At a time where we can least afford it, it is critical that we build particularly new homes. But it's harder and harder for people to be able to justify the cost escalations that they're seeing.
5: And WA's health minister says the detection of polio in wastewater is a good reminder for people to check their vaccinations are up to date. A vaccine-derived strain of the disease was found in a Perth catchment mid last month, and the Department of Health is monitoring the situation. Meredith Hammat says it presents a very low risk to the community.
8: It is a good time to remind people about the importance of vaccination. The best protection is to make sure that your vaccinations are up to date, and obviously there'll be an ongoing program of water monitoring, and we'll continue to keep the public informed.
5: Polio has largely been eradicated around the world through vaccine campaigns.
4: Now a 6AX finance update.
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5: Fremantle have beaten the Western Bulldogs by 12 points at Marvel Stadium last night. Dane Meffam reports.
9: The Dockers have leapt into top spot on the AFL ladder with a seventh straight victory. They looked in trouble early with Marcus Bontempelli and the Bulldogs running rampant in the first half. But a third quarter momentum surge brought the game back onto Freo's terms, highlighted by two Hayden Young Goal of the Year contenders. Fremantle eventually able to hold on winners by 12 points, 114 to 102.
5: That's the latest 6IX news update. I'm James Wybrow from the Capital Radio Newsroom.
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10: Get home for the moments that matter most, like sunset strolls with your mates or bedtime stories with your little ones. Drive safe, a reminder from RAC. Watch out for a breakdown on the Mitchell Freeway southbound entry from Bertier Drive. Entry lane closed, went to the response, be careful through there. The Kwinana Freeway looking good both ways. No hassles on the grain farm or through the tunnel eastbound or westbound. Pet stock, therefore the thrifty ones, with pet supplies up to 30% off during their mayhem sale. Up to 30% off on now at Pet Stock, the blue ones, T's and C's apply. This is Peter with latest time saver traffic.
3: 6AX 4-day forecast.
4: Whatever the weather, Soil Solver has your soil sorted.
5: Partly cloudy for Perth today, no rain and a top of 19 degrees. Another partly cloudy day tomorrow, reaching a maximum of 22. Mostly sunny and staying at 22 degrees on Monday with light winds expected. Then sunny and a high of 24 on Tuesday.
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11: And very good to have you with us, Virgo, through until 12 today. A bit of nonsense. Got some goodies to give away. You could join some very good friends of mine at Sandalford Winery for a lunch or dinner to the value of $150. 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Also, I've got some movie passes to give away to go see the movie The Sheep Detective, very funny flick this, which stars, amongst others, our own Hugh Jackman. And also, my good mates at ABBA Caravans have given me a voucher to the value of $150, $100, sorry, you can go to spend on your caravan or RV prior to your next getaway. That would be handy, I'm sure. So stick around, you could be a winner with Virgo right here on Forever Classic 6IX.

0: Hey, good to have you with us with 6AX. Burjo with you through until 12 today. One from the Brothers Gibb there, the Bee Gees, You Should Be Dancing. Yeah. People say that marriage is a bit of a dance from time to time, isn't it? I was reading during the week, for a successful marriage, couples need, every so often, some quality time apart from one another. So I said to my wife, Jan, I needed more space. She locked me outside.
1: The big moments in history, the great moments in music, and famous folks blowing out candles. It's Burjo's On This Day.
0: All right, let's take a look. If it is your birthday today, have a great day, won't you, on this, the second day of May. Happies to you, and may you have many more. Sir David Suchet was born on this day in London in 1946. He's 80 years young today. British actor. He's appeared in many stage productions and movies, but is best known, I would have to say, for playing the detective Hercule Poirot in the series of Poirot television movies from 1989 to 2013. He made it. They're still showing him too, by the way. And I'm still watching him. I think they're terrific. He toured Australia in 2014 in a stage show, The Last Confession. It's also featured his actress wife, Sheila Ferris. Suchet's first ever visit to Australia. He also toured in 2020 as well. Yep, very talented fella. Sir David Suchet, 80 years young today. Also today, David Beckham is celebrating his 51st birthday. English soccer player extraordinaire, played for Manchester United, Preston North End, Real Madrid, AC Milan, the list goes on and on, Los Angeles Galaxy. Yes, he's now features on a lot of television commercials and things. Married to Spice Girl, of course, Victoria. They've got four kids, by the way, so he wasn't always away playing soccer. Brian Lara, he's another famous sporting name, celebrating his 57th birthday today. West Indies cricketer, extraordinaire. He was the captain of the West Indies, made his test debut back in 1991. Made a lot of runs. He made 400 in an innings in 2004 in the fourth test match at Antigua Recreation Ground against England. He also gave Australian bowlers a bit of a hammering in his time as well. Brian Lara, 57 today. Dwayne The Rock Johnson is celebrating his 54th birthday. He was born in California in 1972. Former professional wrestler. He's now making a name for himself in movies. Made quite a few, and he's got a new one coming out very soon. Dwayne The Rock Johnson, big fella, isn't he? Celebrating his birthday today. Also today, I have to say a very happy birthday to Engelbert Humperdinck. He was born in India in 1936. Goodness me, he's 90 today. He'll be back here in Australia in 2020, in July this year. The legend continues, the celebration tour, he's calling it. He last toured Australia back in 2024. He said it was his last ever Australian tour. Obviously not. He's coming back. Engelbert Humperdinck. He's had some hits, hasn't he, over the years. No doubt about it. There goes my everything, The Last Waltz. Am I That Easy to Forget? And A Man Without Love. His last chart appearance was back in the late 70s, I think, after The Lovin'. Engelbert Humperdinck, he's coming to town. Real name, Arnold George Dorsey. Uh-huh. Also today, little Leslie Gore celebrating her birthday. She was born on this day in 1946. Had a first hit back, It's My Party, way back when I was just a kid. 1980, Leslie co-wrote two songs with her brother Michael for the soundtrack of Fame. Great movie, that. One of the songs was Out Here on My Own, which became a minor hit for Irene Cara. Leslie Gore, born on this day. And finally, Lou Gramm is celebrating his 76th birthday today. Former lead vocalist with Foreigner. They had some hits, didn't they? I Want to Know What Love Is became number one in Australia. Their other hits include Cold as Ice and Waiting for a Girl Like You. He left Foreigner in 1990 and now tours as Lou Gramm, the voice of Foreigner. He had a big hit back in 1987. You might remember this one.

0: Yes, Lou Gramm, lead singer with Foreigner, had a huge hit with that back in 1987, Midnight Blue, and he's celebrating his birthday today. He's 76. If it is your birthday, I hope you have a fantastic day and many more. Good to have you with us. Saturday mornings with Virgo on Forever Classic 6IX. May not be your birthday, but here's a present. ABBA Caravans, proud sponsors of this program, and they've given me some prizes to give away. I've been doing that right through the whole month of April. 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By the way, if you mention Burjo and 6IX when you pop into ABBA Caravans, there could be another surprise for you as well. So don't forget to do that. 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All right, if you'd like this $100 voucher to spend on your caravan or RV, 94841080, caller number four.
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0: 6IX. 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Graham Cumming of Ashby was the lucky fourth caller. Well done, Graham. 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

0: Simply Red up front, Mickey Hucknall, had red hair. That's where the name came from. Stars, hit for him back in the early 90s. Had a couple of number ones through the late 80s as well, holding back the years. And if you don't know by now, this is where they get together. All those goodies from back a bit. Forever Classic 6AX with Burjo. Stars, it was called. I read during the week, George Lucas, famed movie producer, apparently is working on a new movie about cows doing battle in space. It's called Steer Wars.
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9: A max of 19 in Perth today, partly cloudy, no rain. From the Capital Radio 6IX newsroom, I'm James Wybrow. The man accused of killing a 5-year-old in Alice Springs has been transferred to Darwin in police custody. Authorities hold concerns for his safety after riots erupted in the outback town demanding traditional payback be carried out. Northern Territory Chief Minister Leah Finocchiaro says formal charges are imminent.
10: Either later today or maybe even tomorrow, the alleged offender is in custody, and I can tell you that came at huge relief, you know. It was a huge relief that police were able to do that, and so now justice must take its course, and we expect to hear over the next 24 hours what that looks like.
9: In other news, latest ABS data has revealed the cost of building materials has risen to levels not seen for 2.5 years. The figures, incorporating the year to March, don't yet fully account for increases as a result of the conflict in the Middle East. Master Builders Australia Chief Executive Danita Wan says it's likely to deter people from building a new home.
11: At a time where we can least afford it, it is critical that we build particularly new homes. But it's harder and harder for people to be able to justify the cost escalations that they're seeing.
9: And WA's health minister says the detection of polio in wastewater is a good reminder for people to check their vaccinations are up to date. A vaccine-derived strain of the disease was found in a Perth catchment mid-last month, and the Department of Health is monitoring the situation. Meredith Hammat says it presents a very low risk to the community.
12: It is a good time to remind people about the importance of vaccination. The best protection is to make sure that your vaccinations are up to date, and obviously there'll be an ongoing program of water monitoring, and we'll continue to keep the public informed.
9: Polio has largely been eradicated around the world through vaccine campaigns.
8: Now a 6AX finance update.
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9: Fremantle have beaten the Western Bulldogs by 12 points at Marvel Stadium last night. Dane Meffam reports.
13: The Dockers have leapt into top spot on the AFL ladder with a seventh straight victory. They looked in trouble early with Marcus Bontempelli and the Bulldogs running rampant in the first half. But a third quarter momentum surge brought the game back onto Freo's terms, highlighted by two Hayden Young Goal of the Year contenders. Fremantle eventually able to hold on winners by 12 points, 114 to 102.
9: That's the latest 6IX News update. I'm James Wybrow from the Capital Radio Newsroom.
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14: 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Entry lane closed for incident response. The Kwinana Freeway looking good both ways. No hassles on the Graham Farmer Freeway or through the tunnel. And roadworks in Beachborough. Alton Road closed both ways there between Reed Highway and Amazon Drive until Monday. 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
1: 6AX 4-day forecast.
8: Whatever the weather, Soil Solver has your soil sorted.
9: Partly cloudy for Perth today, no rain and a top of 19 degrees. Another partly cloudy day tomorrow, reaching a maximum of 22. Mostly sunny and staying at 22 degrees on Monday, with light winds expected. Then sunny and a high of 24 on Tuesday.
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0: Classic, 6AX. Yeah, Saturday morning with Virgo. You could be a winner this morning. Stick around. Tell you what, it's just another Saturday morning of nonsense with yours truly on Forever Classic, 6AX.

0: Russ Wilson there, Raimondo Rock and State of the Heart. Saturday mornings with Burjo on Forever Classic 6AX. Very nice to be sharing this morning with you. You know, of all the helpful things we have now to get us through the day, how about Message Bank? We're not home right now. Please leave a message. 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Then call back and remind me to check my messages. Just trying to help.
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0: If you've got a favourite song from the 60s, 70s and 80s, this is the place where you'll hear it, no doubt about it. 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Six Ikes, maybe it was that one from Alicia Bridges. And I love the nightlife. Someone whose life is going to change, I was reading during the week. Apparently this bloke decided to design his own car. He took the engine from a Ford, tyres from a Volvo, seats from a Holden, a steering wheel from a Porsche. Do you know what he ended up with? 180 hours of community service and 2 years probation.
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14: Partly cloudy for Perth today, a top of 19. From the Capital Radio 6ix newsroom, I'm James Wybrow. The family of 5-year-old Kumanjai Little Baby is pleading for an end to the violence in Alice Springs. Her accused murderer, Jefferson Lewis, remains in custody after he was allegedly beaten by vigilantes and later protected by officers during a hospital siege. Formal charges are expected to be laid today, while community leaders are urging locals to channel their grief into supporting the family rather than further unrest. Locally, TAFE across WA is set to be a winner in the upcoming state budget. Brad McIntosh reports.
15: The Cook government has announced more than $216 million in the budget to support TAFE and training opportunities. It'll go towards fee-free and low-fee courses focusing on priority industries of building, construction and clean energy. There's also funds allocated to upgrade the South Metropolitan TAFE Munster campus. Skills Minister Amber Jade Sanderson says they're focused on developing the next wave of skilled workers to deliver critical projects across WA. Brad McIntosh, Capital Radio News.
14: And a new cancer centre to be built at the QE2 Medical Campus will be funded by the state government. The Perkins WA Comprehensive Cancer Centre is expected to be constructed and operational by the end of 2030, with works expected to start within 18 months. The services will include rooms to accommodate 90 patients, plus 40 same-day beds and chairs, including chemotherapy and haematology. There will also be 4 operating theatres, 2 procedure rooms and 7 imaging services.
13: Now a 6ix finance update.
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14: West Coast will be looking to get back on the winners list when they face Richmond at Optus Stadium later this afternoon. The Eagles have plenty of ex-Tigers on their list, including co-captain Liam Baker and defender Taylor Young. Coach Andrew McWalter says they have a good understanding of their game plan.
16: Well, they probably understand a little bit how the Tigers are trying to play, which is of some benefit, but there's not many secrets in AFL anymore. Everyone understands the way they play, and the other boys have played in premierships with a lot of these guys, so they've got some relationships. But look, we understand we're in a reasonably similar position to where Richmond are at.
14: West Coast will welcome back Tom Cole, Harry Schonberg and Matt Owies. First ball up at 2:15. And overnight, Fremantle Dockers defeated the Western Bulldogs by 12 points to put them back on top of the AFL ladder. A win also for the Western Force over the Waratahs, 20-17, to keep their Super Rugby Finals hopes alive. That's the latest 6IX News update. I'm James Wybrow from the Capital Radio Newsroom.
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17: 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Earlier breakdown now cleared on the Mitchell Freeway southbound entry from Bertia Drive. Traffic flowing well through there. No delays on the Kwinana, Graham Farmer or through the tunnel. Roadworks in Beachborough. Alton Road is closed in both directions between Reed Highway and Amazon Drive through until Monday. No lock-in contracts and no hidden fees. 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This is Peter with latest time saver traffic.
12: 6AX 4-day forecast.
13: Whatever the weather, Soil Solver has your soil sorted.
14: Partly cloudy for Perth today, no rain and a top of 19 degrees. Another partly cloudy day tomorrow, reaching a maximum of 22. Mostly sunny and staying at 22 degrees on Monday, with light winds expected. Then sunny and a high of 24 on Tuesday.
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19: Yes, Virgo, with you through until 12 today. I'll be talking next hour with Channel 7's Tim McMillan. Tim will be hosting the memorial tribute to Dennis Cometti AM on Monday here in Perth, which will be televised by Channel 7, of course. It'll be a sad time in one respect, but I reckon there'll be loads of laughs as a load of special guests remember the iconic Dennis. What a career he had, and what a lovely bloke. I had the good fortune to be able to call him a mate. We'll talk about Dennis Cometti with Tim McMillan next hour here on Forever Classic 6IX.

0: Yes, dancing in the street. That's what Martha and the Vandellas are doing. Saturday mornings with Berger. That's what we're doing here. 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You want to pop in and say hi to John this morning in Vic Park, he will be there. It's a good morning for it. Plenty of blue sky and round, a few little clouds and things. Temperatures are starting to go up after a pretty cold start. Let's check with my mate at the Bureau of Meteorology. Robert's joining us this morning. How are you, Robert?
1: Good, thanks, Berger. Yourself?
0: Okay, yeah. It was, a little frosty around the toes this morning, I've got to say. It was about 6 degrees or so when I jumped in the car.
1: Yeah. Yeah, no, it was. It was very cold indeed. Got down to about 3 degrees at Perth Airport.
0: Wow.
1: 5 for Perth Metro. Swan Valley even 2.8. So yeah, pretty chilly around the place. Look, today will be a fairly cold day as well for this time of year. We are looking at maximum temperatures of around 18 to 19 degrees.
0: Mm.
1: And then overnight into tomorrow morning, it'll be a little bit warmer than it was this morning at around sort of 8 to 10 degrees, but still pretty cold, obviously.
0: Yeah.
1: And there'll be a little bit of cloud hanging around through Monday, but, I mean, there'll be sunny breaks, so... So, yeah, pretty good weather overall. And then from Monday onwards, it's just going to be sunny and warming up slightly through the end of the week. So the week overall is looking pretty much dry and sunny, essentially. There's no rain on the horizon any time in the next week and probably not even next weekend. So,
0: wow. Yeah.
1: Yeah.
0: So no precipitation heading our way. That's just sunny conditions. Well, it is, autumn. I always thought autumn's a pretty good time of the year, to be quite honest with you. And temperatures in the, well, it's around about the mid-20s from Tuesday onwards. That's not bad.
1: Yeah, that's right. From Tuesday onwards, in fact, from tomorrow onwards, it's about 22. And then, yeah, warming up to about 23 on Tuesday. So, yeah. Pretty good,
0: yeah.
1: I'd say. Out on the waters, if anyone's heading to the beach, we're looking at a southwesterly swell of about 2 to 3 meters today, with seas at about 1 to 1.5 meters.
0: Right.
1: And that southwesterly swell will decrease to about 1 to 2 meters tomorrow and Monday. So the biggest swell is today. So yeah, and besides that, look, really not much else to say about the weather, to be quite frank with you.
0: Well, we don't mind it that way, actually, because it's been pretty rough, isn't it, the last month or so. Plenty of rain and strong winds and whatever,
1: yep.
0: A lot of damage done around the place. And we almost got a cyclone here in Perth.
1: Well, I mean, boring weather's probably better than lots of weather, put it that way.
0: Absolutely. Looking further ahead, is this normally a dry time of the year?
1: Well, as you head into winter, you start to get those repeated sort of cold fronts that tend to bring a fair bit of rain for Western Australia and for Perth in particular. But, look... What's happening is that the next month and indeed the next 3 months are looking to be dry.
0: Wow.
1: Our seasonal forecast is available on our website. And, the chances that it will be a fair bit drier than average. So, this time of year isn't necessarily... Well, right now it can be a bit dry, but heading into winter, obviously, you get some more of the cold fronts. But this winter, though... It is looking drier than average, that's for sure.
0: Oh, okay. All right. Well, we need some rain and stuff, don't we? That's for
1: sure. Yeah, no, particularly the gardeners out there and the farmers, obviously, but it just doesn't look like there's much on the horizon, I'm afraid.
0: Well, there you go. Well, thank you very much, Robert, for your expertise. I really do appreciate it.
1: Thanks, Berger. You have yourself a good weekend.
0: Okay, you too. That's Robert from the Bureau of Meteorology with Berger here on Forever Classic 6IX.
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8: 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Good luck.

It's another Saturday morning with Virgil and Forever Classic 6IX. Nick Kershaw there. Wouldn't it be good? Would be good to get to Sandalford Winery for a magnificent lunch or dinner worth $150. Sue Wicks of Eden Hill, Michael Illich of Brabham, Petra Baldessari of Innaloo, and Yasmin Lorenz of Eden Hill all have a chance. They're in the draw. We'll do that just before we leave you at 12 o'clock today. Good luck.

0: Yeah, Ike and Tina Turner and Nutbush City Limits. Of course, they split up and went their separate ways, and Tina then turned into a very successful solo artist. She was nominated into the Rock and Roll Hall of Fame back in 1991. This is where they get together, the songs you grew up with. 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Stand by. The news is coming your way. I'm a little shook up today. I just realised in dog ears, I'm dead.
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7: Partly cloudy for Perth today, a top of 19. From the Capital Radio 6IX newsroom, I'm James Wybrow. The family of 5-year-old Kumanjai Little Baby is pleading for an end to the violence in Alice Springs. Her accused murderer, Jefferson Lewis, remains in custody after he was allegedly beaten by vigilantes and later protected by officers during a hospital siege. Formal charges are expected to be laid today, while community leaders are urging locals to channel their grief into supporting the family rather than further unrest. Locally, TAFE across WA is set to be a winner in the upcoming state budget. Brad McIntosh reports.
8: The Cook government has announced more than $216 million in the budget to support TAFE and training opportunities. It'll go towards fee-free and low-fee courses focusing on priority industries of building, construction and clean energy. There's also funds allocated to upgrade the South Metropolitan TAFE Munster campus. Skills Minister Amber Jade Sanderson says they're focused on developing the next wave of skilled workers to deliver critical projects across WA. Brad McIntosh, Capital Radio News.
7: And a new cancer centre to be built at the QE2 Medical Campus will be funded by the state government. The Perkins WA Comprehensive Cancer Centre is expected to be constructed and operational by the end of 2030, with works expected to start within 18 months. The services will include rooms to accommodate 90 patients, plus 40 same-day beds and chairs, including chemotherapy and haematology. There will also be 4 operating theatres, 2 procedure rooms and 7 imaging services.
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7: West Coast will be looking to get back on the winners list when they face Richmond at Optus Stadium later this afternoon. The Eagles have plenty of ex-Tigers on their list, including co-captain Liam Baker and defender Taylor Young. Coach Andrew McWalter says they have a good understanding of their game plan.
9: Well, they probably understand a little bit how the Tigers are trying to play, which is of some benefit, but there's not many secrets in AFL anymore. Everyone understands the way they play, and the other boys have played in premierships with a lot of these guys, so they've got some relationships. But look, we understand we're in a reasonably similar position to where Richmond are at.
7: West Coast will welcome back Tom Cole, Harry Schonberg and Matt Owies. First ball up at 2:15. And overnight, Fremantle Dockers defeated the Western Bulldogs by 12 points to put them back on top of the AFL ladder. A win also for the Western Force over the Waratahs, 20-17, to keep their Super Rugby Finals hopes alive. That's the latest 6IX News update. I'm James Wybrow from the Capital Radio Newsroom.
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10: 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In Hammersley, Reed Highway, slow both ways at Arundel Road. The freeways are looking good. Smooth going at the moment. Quinana, Mitchell and Graham Farmer. Watch out for those roadworks in Beachborough. Alton Road is closed both ways there between Reed Highway and Amazon Drive through until Monday. 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This is Peter with latest time saver traffic.
1: 6AX four-day forecast.
6: Whatever the weather, Soil Solver has your soil sorted.
7: Partly cloudy for Perth today, no rain and a top of 19 degrees. Another partly cloudy day tomorrow, reaching a maximum of 22. Mostly sunny and staying at 22 degrees on Monday, with light winds expected. Then sunny and a high of 24 on Tuesday.
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11: Classic, 6AX. Yes, well, the sky is blue, the sun is shining. What could possibly go wrong? Oh, maybe this program on Forever Classic, 6AX. It can't all be good.

0: It's another Saturday morning of nonsense with Virgil and Forever Classic 6AX. There's a goodie from back a bit. Status quo, whatever you want. Sometimes you don't get what you want. Sometimes you get what you don't want. Yeah, I was. I went to the doctor for a follow-up checkup on some medication he gave me. He asked me if I was sleeping better, and I said, absolutely. I said, those pills you gave me really work. He said, are you taking one or two? I said, I'm not taking any. I'm giving them to my wife.
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0: Yes, I'll be game enough to go home, possibly. The Bickley Harvest Festival kicks off this weekend with celebrations running through the month of May. Now, the Bickley Valley, home to some of WA's most underrated cellar doors, transforms every autumn into a showcase of local wine, cider, spirits and produce with tastings, workshops and long lunches to be a part of. 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Now, you could celebrate this afternoon with an afternoon by the river at Markets at the Quay. Mum's Day is coming up with over 50 stalls to have a look at. It's the perfect way to find something for Mum, a loved one, or maybe even for yourself. 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So head along to Elizabeth Quay and enjoy the Markets at the Quay. To find out more, go to perthisok.com. Now, we talked about this for a couple of weeks. If you missed last night, you missed a fantastic show. The Drone Art Show is on at Sandalford Winery. 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Now, you can also have a good night out with a lot of laughs. Dave Hughes is in town. He's at the Astor Theatre in Mount Lawley. We're having a sardonic look at everyday life, which has made Dave absolute giant in Aussie comedy.

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0: 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I hope you enjoyed the Eurythmics and There Must Be an Angel Playing with My Heart. 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I mean, don't you hate it when somebody answers their own questions? I do.
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0: 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You should pop in and say hi, along with a whole stack of others as well. You got three huge pages in the West Australian this weekend, so you should take a look. The home of plug-in hybrids, the home of hybrids, that's the place to be. 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
0: 6IX. Hey, this was a great movie, wasn't it? Ghostbusters from back a bit. Speaking of movies, I got a newie you should go see, The Sheep Detectives. This is a 6IX movie preview on May 6th at Event Cinemas in Innaloo. That's a Wednesday night. You can be my guest and you can take three friends with you. We'll take the fifth caller, 94841080. Do it now.

0: Who you going to call?
1: Burjo. And you had to be the sixth caller. And that's exactly what Vivian Mackay of Wandi was. Well done, Vivian. Off to see the movie, The Sheep Detectives. You can take three of your friends with you to our very special preview, which is on next Wednesday at Event Cinemas in Innaloo. One more opportunity before I go today to get on that winner's list to go see that movie. So stick around. You could be a winner with Burjo on 6IX.

0: Yeah, it's Gloria Gaynor, I Will Survive. Went number one for her back in 1978. You heard it here with Virgo on Forever Classic 6IX. I'll tell you what, something that didn't survive, and I'd like to know why. How do those dead bugs get into sealed light globes fixtures? How does that happen?
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6: Partly cloudy for Perth today, heading for a top of 19 degrees. From the Capital Radio 6IX newsroom, good morning, I'm James Wybrow. Opposition Indigenous Affairs spokeswoman Jacinta Price is demanding an independent inquiry into the governance of Alice Springs town camps. In the wake of the alleged abduction and murder of her five-year-old niece, Kumanjai Little Baby, police are on high alert amid threats of further rioting against her accused killer, Jefferson Lewis. The senator says a refusal to speak plainly about systemic failures in the Northern Territory is leaving the most vulnerable at risk.
7: These are the conversations that we need to start having. They are concentrations of high-risk areas where we know there's violence. They're supposed to be alcohol-free on paper. They're not. Sexual abuse takes place. There's no maintenance. There's no upkeep.
6: Closer to home, a comprehensive cancer centre will be built in WA, funded by both the federal and state government at a combined cost of $750 million. The Perkins WA Comprehensive Cancer Centre will service all West Australians as a state-of-the-art facility with an expected completion date around the end of 2030. Premier Roger Cook says the centre is designed to make a tough journey for those affected easier.
8: This project will cement Western Australia's reputation as a world leader in medical and life sciences and attract the world's brightest clinical minds to our state. The centre gives Western Australians a one-stop shop for full cancer-related treatment and research.
6: And Australia's fuel reserves are holding steady as alternate sources of supply continue to arrive on our shores. There is currently 43 days' worth of petrol, 33 of diesel and 28 of jet fuel supply in the country. Energy Minister Chris Bowen says there are currently 53 shiploads on their way here.
9: They will land across the normal range of ports from North Queensland, through Sydney, Kwinana in Western Australia. So they'll just be delivered to the normal ports. Some are imminent, some arrivals expected in coming days, maybe as soon as tonight.
5: Now a 6IX finance update.
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6: Dockers forward Sam Switkowski has praised teammate Hayden Young's contribution following last night's 12-point win over the Bulldogs. Young gathered 20 disposals and booted three spectacular goals. Switkowski says they're better with him in the side.
10: Clearly a star player. It's awesome to have him back in the team. He's worked so hard on his body to be back in. I think what differentiates him is just so damaging with the footy.
6: That's the latest 6IX News Update. I'm James Wybrow from the Capital Radio Newsroom.
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11: 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Look out for debris in Midvale on Royal Highway southbound after Morrison Road. In Hammersley, Reed Highway, patchy both ways at Arundel Road. The freeways are looking good for your Saturday run-in. Smooth going Kwinana Mitchell and Graham Farmer. Northbridge Tunnel flowing well eastbound and westbound. Now at Harvey Norman, take a further 10% off all Australian-made AH Beard mattresses. Hurry, ends Monday. Don't miss a further 10% off AH Beard mattresses at Harvey Norman now. This is Peter with latest Time Saver Traffic.
4: 6AX four-day forecast.
5: Whatever the weather, Soil Solver has your soil sorted.
6: partly cloudy for Perth today, no rain and a top of 19 degrees. Another partly cloudy day tomorrow, reaching a maximum of 22. Mostly sunny and staying at 22 degrees on Monday, with light winds expected. Then sunny and a high of 24 on Tuesday.
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12: 6AX. 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Very shortly, I'll be talking to the one and only Tim McMillan from Channel 7 News about the big tribute which is happening on Monday to the late Dennis Cometti AM. 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

0: Supertramp and Dream. 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Yes, gee whiz, dreams and expectations and things. A lot goes on in your life over the years. And one that I was involved in was a television show called This Monday Live and What a Week. And it was with Dennis Cometti. And we lost Dennis a little while back. And there's a state memorial on Monday. And the man hosting the Channel 7 presentation of that is Tim McMillan, who's joining us this morning. How are you, Tim?
1: I'm all right, thanks, Bridger. How are you?
0: I'm excellent, yeah. This will be a sad day, but I'm sure there'll be plenty of laughs because a lot of people have got some great Dennis Cometti stories, eh?
1: It's hard to think of anyone who, you know, sports fans have tried to imitate over the years who's not actually on the field playing a game. You know what I mean? How many people have you heard do their best Dennis Cometti impersonation over the years? But I suppose such was his ability to just, you know, capture a moment of brilliance on a sporting field from the commentary booth that he's a superstar of sports in his own right, isn't he? So, yeah, I'm sure there'll be lots of fond memories shared amongst the group there at the State Memorial Service on Monday.
0: Yeah, absolutely. Yeah, the Premier will be there, Roger Cook, and so will Leader of the Opposition, Basil Zemplis. He'll be speaking, and, of course, he worked, Dennis helped Basil in his career.
1: Very much so.
0: Very much so. He'll be reflecting on that, I'm sure. Yep. And, of course, the great man himself, Bruce McAvaney, will be there to deliver a tribute to his longtime colleague and friend. I'm sure that will be extremely moving.
1: Yeah, indeed. Look, I mean, they're quite different characters, Bruce and Dennis, but you put them in the commentary booth together, and, you know, when they were both at the peak of their powers calling games, you know, what a duo they were, and just there is such a deep respect between those two that it's fantastic that Bruce is coming over here to be part of and to speak at Dennis's memorial, because few people can, I suppose, capture just what a character he was in the commentary box and how deeply respected he was within the footballing community, especially, quite like Bruce can, because, you know, he sat alongside him calling some of the biggest moments in Australian sport over decades. So, they go back a long way and, just got such a deep respect for each other and admiration for each other's abilities behind the microphone. So great to get Bruce on the microphone on Monday to share a few more stories about his great friend and colleague Dennis.
0: Yeah, well, of course, he was not only on AFL, but he called the swimming at the Olympics, and he started out way back when, in 1973, I think it was, he became the youngest person to broadcast Test cricket on the ABC.
1: It was extraordinary, really, because you think of the, there's a process to go through to be calling Test cricket, on radio or TV anyway, isn't there? You think about all the legends who've played the game who then, you know, would love to get in the commentary box. And it's normally it's an opportunity afforded to people who have a legend status and can also, you know, do a decent job of stringing words together, calling a game in a way that people want to hear. So for a fresh-faced, non-professional cricketer at the age of 23 to be calling Test cricket on the ABC is pretty extraordinary when you think about it.
0: Yeah, absolutely. Well, he did that for about 13 years or so. I mean, it's it is quite extraordinary, no question about it. He won so many awards, of course, over the years. The high point of it all would have been appointed member of the Order of Australia for significant service to broadcast media as a sports presenter.
1: Yeah,
0: that was
1: absolutely
0: in 2019. Yeah.
1: Yep.
0: He was also inducted into the MCG Hall of Fame as well, and he's inducted into the Australian Football Hall of Fame for his services to media and broadcasting. And there was plenty of that, wasn't there?
1: Oh, absolutely. Yeah, I mean, you know, deserving of all of those awards and more. Gave so much back to the game and the sports that he loved. And just on a personal level, I think anyone who's worked with Dennis will remember him as a really generous colleague, you know, someone who was happy to share his thoughts and his wisdom.
0: Absolutely.
1: Take people under his wing and act as a mentor of sorts to them. So, Yeah, just a great guy to have on your team, absolutely. Yeah.
0: As I said, I did a television show with him on Channel 7. It was on Monday nights, and it was called What a Week. And when we look back at what happened on the footy side of things, and he was the steady hand amongst this duo, I can tell you. I was the idiot. Yeah. Came out with.
1: Yeah, Bircho, I've seen a couple of those clips, and you got up to a bit of mischief, didn't you? A couple of very loaded innuendos in there at times.
0: Oh, how can you say that, Tim? Me? Goodness.
1: You get away with it these days.
0: Anyway, well, you're in charge on Monday. You're presenting this very special 7 News broadcast, which will take everyone through this very special tribute, reflecting on Dennis's extraordinary career and enduring legacy. Yeah, that's a big job, Tim.
1: 2:30 we kick off. Yeah. 2:30 it starts. It'll go through until about 4 o'clock. So Ryan Daniels will be floating around at the service itself, just grabbing, some of the dignitaries there and having a quick chat with them. No doubt there'll be, some pretty big names from the football and wider sporting community there as well. Yep. So it should be quite a crowd and quite an event and a fitting send-off for the great man.
0: Yeah, absolutely. And, of course, we shouldn't forget, too, that 7 will broadcast a documentary into the life and career of Dennis later this year, aptly titled Centimetre Perfect.
1: And, one of his great calls. One of his, Centimetre Perfect.
0: And that will be led by Bruce McAvaney. So, something else to look forward to in remembering the great man, Dennis Cometti, AM, the State Memorial. It's on Channel 7 from 2:30 on Channel 7 on Monday, hosted by the one and only Tim McMillan. Good on you, Tim.
1: Thanks, Bircho. Have a great day.
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4: Last week, Chris said to me, oh, gosh, I feel really bad because you're always doing the cooking. Chris says, I'm going to make you dinner. Last time Chris cooked for me, I think it was apricot chicken, and that was in the late 90s. We're having risotto. Mm. The dish that everyone in MasterChef is told never to make because it's one of the trickiest dishes you can make. You haven't cooked since the late 90s, and you're going to be cooking risotto. An hour later, it's ready. Then you have to wait for, 10 minutes to fully congeal. I open up the container and I swear to God, this stuff looked like clag glue. It looked like the stuff that you slap on the wall and then you put your wallpaper on.
5: Oh, yeah.
4: But there was a ton of it, mate.

0: 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Thanks for your company on Perth 6AX. Burjo with you through until 12 almost. Time for us to go. Before I do, it's hard to believe, you know, that these are the good old days that you'll be telling your grandkids about someday.
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6: Partly cloudy for Perth today, heading for a top of 19 degrees. From the Capital Radio 6ix newsroom, good morning, I'm James Wybrow. Opposition Indigenous Affairs spokeswoman Jacinta Price is demanding an independent inquiry into the governance of Alice Springs town camps. In the wake of the alleged abduction and murder of her five-year-old niece, Kumanjai Little Baby, police are on high alert amid threats of further rioting against her accused killer, Jefferson Lewis. The senator says a refusal to speak plainly about systemic failures in the Northern Territory is leaving the most vulnerable at risk.
7: These are the conversations that we need to start having. They are concentrations of high-risk areas where we know

0: There's violence. They're supposed to be alcohol-free on paper. They're not. Sexual abuse takes place. There's no maintenance. There's no upkeep.
1: Closer to home, a comprehensive cancer centre will be built in WA, funded by both the federal and state government at a combined cost of $750 million. The Perkins WA Comprehensive Cancer Centre will service all West Australians as a state-of-the-art facility with an expected completion date around the end of 2030. Premier Roger Cook says the centre is designed to make a tough journey for those affected easier.
2: This project will cement Western Australia's reputation as a world leader in medical and life sciences and attract the world's brightest clinical minds to our state. The centre gives Western Australians a one-stop shop for full cancer-related treatment and research.
1: And Australia's fuel reserves are holding steady as alternate sources of supply continue to arrive on our shores. There is currently 43 days' worth of petrol, 33 of diesel and 28 of jet fuel supply in the country. Energy Minister Chris Bowen says there are currently 53 shiploads on their way here.
3: They will land across the normal range of ports from North Queensland, through Sydney, Kwinana in Western Australia. So they'll just be delivered to the normal ports. Some are imminent. Some arrivals expected in coming days, maybe as soon as tonight.
4: Now a 6AX finance update.
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1: Dockers forward Sam Switkowski has praised teammate Hayden Young's contribution following last night's 12-point win over the Bulldogs. Young gathered 20 disposals and booted three spectacular goals. Switkowski says they're better with him in the side.
5: Clearly a star player. It's awesome to have him back in the team. He's worked so hard on his body to be back in. I think what differentiates him is just so damaging with the footy.
1: That's the latest 6IX News Update. I'm James Wybrow from the Capital Radio Newsroom.
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7: Now at Harvey Norman, take a further 10% off all Australian-made AH Beard mattresses. Hurry, ends Monday. Don't miss a further 10% off AH Beard mattresses at Harvey Norman now. In Hammersley, Reed Highway, busy both ways at Arundel Road. Mount Lawley, Beaufort Street on the brakes both directions at Walcott Street. The freeways are looking good, smooth going. Kwinana Mitchell and Graham Farmer both ways. Dreaming of a luxury holiday? 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This is Peter with latest time saver traffic.
6: 6AX four-day forecast.
4: Whatever the weather, Soil Solver has your soil sorted.
1: Partly cloudy for Perth today, no rain and a top of 19 degrees. Another partly cloudy day tomorrow, reaching a maximum of 22. Mostly sunny and staying at 22 degrees on Monday, with light winds expected. Then sunny and a high of 24 on Tuesday.
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I'll be doing it shortly. Anne May of Willerton, Dave Chadwick of Eden Hill, Viola Cochinera of Helena Valley, and Mark Toogood of Burswood. Good luck. 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

0: That's when I got the toes tapping, Paul Simon, and you can call me Al. Good to have you with us on Forever Classic 6AX with Burjo. We're going to be calling somebody shortly. Yep, Troy's in control of this. All the people who have called in today and are in the draw, somebody's going to win that lunch or dinner, the value of $150. Stick around. Good luck.
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0: Hey, good to have you with us on Forever Classic 6AX. Steve Winwood and the Spencer Davis Group, A Higher Love. I love this part of the program. This is where I let Troy loose. Great responsibility here, mate. Again,
1: I know.
0: All the people who managed to get on, and that's not easy.
1: I know.
0: Not easy at all. So they got through when we asked him to call to get into the draw to win this dining experience for two worth $150 at Sandalwood's, a multi-award-winning restaurant. So you got them all in the computer.
1: They're all in the computer. They're all ready to
0: finger poised.
1: Ready to go.
0: All right. Okay. Mm-hmm. All right. Do your stuff.
1: All right. Let's make the phone call.
2: Hello.
0: Is that Jane Barker of Kendon Up?
2: Yes, it is.
0: This is Burjo on Forever Classic 6IX, Jane.
2: Fantastic.
0: What? Oh, wait a minute. I haven't told you why I'm calling yet.
2: I think I can guess.
0: Can you?
2: Yes.
0: Oh, well, I'm just calling you to say, well, gee, we've done the draw and sorry you didn't win, Jane.
2: That would be about right.
0: No, just the opposite. We've done the draw. Troy has done that. And you are the winner, Jane.
2: That's great. Fantastic.
0: That's a magnificent lunch or dinner, your choice, at Sandalwood Winery in the beautiful award-winning restaurant. So, congratulations.
2: Thank you very much.
0: Who are you taking?
2: I'll probably take my mum, being as it's Mother's Day next week.
0: Oh.
2: So next time I'm up, we'll go there for lunch and have Mother's Day together.
0: Well, that's a very good idea. Fantastic. Yes, Mother's Day. I tell you what, if you want to make sure your mum has a wonderful time with the best food and wine in town, you should take her to Sandalwood Winery. And, folks, if you didn't happen to win today, you can book by going to sandalford.com. But Jane Barker of Kendon Up is going to be the winner. Kendon Up, now, you've got me. That's new for me. Where is that, Jane?
2: We're about 20 k's north of Mount Barker, or 70 k's north of Albany.
0: Oh, okay.
2: So
0: wow.
2: Way down in the... Yep.
0: Well, no, not way down. It's just part of this beautiful state of ours.
2: It is. A beautiful part of the state, too.
0: Absolutely. Hey, Jane, well done, and thank you for being with us.
2: Great. Thank you to you and 6IX. Thanks.
0: Jane Barker of Kendon Up, another winner with Burjo on Forever Classic 6IX.
3: 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I'm back on Monday with another huge jackpot for you to win. 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
3: Yeah, it's just another way to be a winner on Forever Classic 6AX, Captain Cash. Don't forget, next weekend I'm taking the show on the road. 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You, unfortunately, will not be there, Troy.
4: Okay. You'll come in here then.
3: You'll be here.
4: I'll be here.
3: you'll be making sure I get everything done as usual.
4: 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Yes.
3: But you won't be able to whip me like you normally do. So, not in the studio.
4: I'll get you back on Sunday.
3: Yeah, right. I forgot about that. Better be on my best behavior. All right. Thanks very much, mate, for looking after us today.
4: You're really welcome.
3: I do appreciate it. And we look forward to catching everybody again tomorrow between 8 and 12 here on Forever Classic 6AX. If you enjoyed the show today, would you please tell your friends? If you're in any way offended, tell everybody.
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14: Partly cloudy, no rain for Perth, heading for a top of 19. From the Capital Radio 6IX newsroom, good afternoon, I'm James Wybrow. WA will get its own comprehensive cancer centre, potentially as soon as 2030. The state government today announcing they will match the Commonwealth's contribution of $375 million to fund the construction of the Perkins WA Comprehensive Cancer Centre at the QE2 Medical Campus site. Once constructed, the centre will include 90 multi-day and 40 same-day beds, along with virtual health services and other patient services. Premier Roger Cook says the project will not only bring treatment, research and clinical trials together in one place, but also create jobs for West Australians.
15: It's important to make sure that we've got these sort of leading edge medical research and service delivery opportunities. It's also important around diversifying our economy. There's around about just over 1,500 people between here and other research institutes. So this is a big industry as well, and it's an important part of what we do.
14: In other news, this month's budget will show revenue will come under pressure, mainly as a result of the Iran war. Federal politics editor Michael Packey with more.
16: Treasury will use the May 12 budget to forecast a downgrade in revenue, mainly on the back of slower economic growth and a lift in unemployment. Strong commodity prices and a spike in inflation will support the amount of money coming into government coffers in the short term, but a higher exchange rate will challenge revenue as exports come under pressure. Treasury also says the $25 billion hospital agreement with the states and territories is the biggest spending item in the budget, followed by $14 billion on defence investments and $6 billion to deliver various medication on the PBS.
14: And overseas, the war in the Middle East is again on the brink of escalation, with US President Donald Trump rejecting a peace agreement sent by Iran to mediators in Pakistan. The president rejecting the proposal outright, saying it's time for Iran to accept the US deal or finish them off forever. The comments come as US forces send hypersonic Dark Eagle missiles to the war zone, the rockets providing extended over-the-horizon attack capability.
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14: One Australian dollar is buying 71.99 US cents and 12,481 Indonesian rupiah.
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14: West Coast are in action against Richmond at Optus Stadium later today. The Eagles will be desperate to put last weekend's massive loss to the Saints behind them. First ball up at 2:15. That's the latest 6AX News Update. I'm James Wybrow from the Capital Radio Newsroom.
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17: 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Watch out for a crash in Gosnells on Tongan Highway northbound after Albany Highway. Down to a single lane, emergency crew on site, heavy on the approach. The Quinana Freeway northbound, slowing Mortimer Road to Axel Road. Mitchell Freeway looking good top to tail. Hammersley Reed Highway built up both ways at Arundel Road. 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
13: 6AX 4-day forecast.
1: Whatever the weather, Soil Solver has your soil sorted.
14: Partly cloudy for Perth today, no rain and a top of 19 degrees. Another partly cloudy day tomorrow, reaching a maximum of 22. Mostly sunny and staying at 22 degrees on Monday, with light winds expected. Then sunny and a high of 24 on Tuesday.
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0: It's July 30 at RAC Arena. 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

Forever Classics 6AX 30-minute music marathon for a Saturday afternoon. Macca, signing on board. Hopefully it's going all right for you so far this Saturday. We'll get the Womax on very soon. Rolling Stones as well. Right after Bryan Adams, 6AX.

0: Paul Carrick, When You Walk in the Room, wrapping up a 30-minute music marathon. Perth's Forever Classic 6IX. Saturday afternoon, Macca with you. Don't forget Jukebox Saturday night. That's coming up from 6 o'clock live from the Wanneroo Sports and Social Club, wanneroossc.com.au, if you want to get yourself a last-minute table to enjoy some boogieable tunes with us this evening. Looking like it's going to be a very nice one as well, heading towards an overnight low of 8 degrees tonight. Partly cloudy tomorrow, 22. Mostly sunny Monday, 22 degrees. Sunny Tuesday, 23. And sunshine, and around about that 23-24 mark, the forecast through until next weekend. Your four-day forecast. 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

0: Forever Classic, 6IX, Elton John, and I'm Still Standing. One man who's relaxing this weekend is Captain Cash. That's because he's given away thousands upon thousands of dollars over the last week, and he's still got more to go. Unfortunately, yesterday, Pat wasn't one of those lucky people to win.
1: Hello.
2: Oh, Pat, this is Captain Cash.
1: Oh, no.
2: Oh, couldn't have put it better myself. Oh, no, indeed. My God, what happened?
1: No, I thought you would ring me, and I was waiting on another call. And I've been doing it all friggin' week.
0: Oh, Pat, I'm so sorry. Be listening 7:15 Monday morning for the next of our daily Captain Cash winning songs. And you could be in the money on Monday. And from what I've heard, it's going to be a mega amount. Just keep that between us, will ya? Captain Cash, thanks to Premium Pet Meats, returns Monday, 7:15 in the Classic Breakfast with Nat and Westo on Forever Classic 6IX.
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0: This forever classic, 6IX, nearing 1 o'clock. Another 30-minute music marathon on the way. With Billy Joel. And some KC. And a Sunshine Band.
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0: 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Looking partly cloudy for the rest of your Saturday, heading towards an overnight low of 8 degrees tonight. Partly cloudy again for Sunday with a top of 22. That's kind of where the mercury will stay over the next week or so, with conditions looking mostly sunny and sunny through next week. Your 6AX four-day forecast, and maybe a little bit more, thanks to Park Medical Group, your friendly health destination in Waterford, East Vic Park and Victoria Park. Going to get on some Rockin' Rod Stewart very soon, plus a man who's no stranger to Perth, was here just last year, in fact. Billy Ocean is on the way here at 6AX.
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0: First Forever Classics, 6IX, Billy Ocean, and Love Really Hurts Without You. It's Macca in for a Saturday afternoon. Normally, around about this time, I'd probably be thinking, geez, what am I going to do for my Saturday night entertainment? I might be able to go to the movies or, you know, just sit back and watch the footy. But tonight, I'm thinking I might make myself available to head along to the Wanneroo Sports and Social Club, because that is where our Jukebox Saturday night is emanating from this Saturday night. Looking forward to 6 hours of your forever classic favourites, commercial free from 6 p.m. Going to be at the Wanneroo Sports and Social Club. 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Or you can catch up with the boys at the venue, or even call the number 9484 1080 and somebody in the studio will take your request. Jukebox Saturday night, going out on the road to the Wanneroo Sports and Social Club this evening from 6 p.m. Make sure you tune in for all of your dance floor favourites. Some Cold Chisel very soon. 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

0: First Forever Classic 6IX 30-minute music marathon for a Saturday afternoon. A lot of music nowadays is just people covering stuff. You know, back in the 80s and the 90s, it used to be stuff from the 60s and 70s. Nowadays, it's the 80s and 90s. Aretha Franklin is one who gets covered all the time. What does she think about people covering her music?
1: It's the most sincere form of flattery. It really is. In most instances, it is.
0: George Michael and Aretha Franklin now. Forever Classic 6IX. Like a

0: ELO shining a little love on the end of a 30-minute music marathon for Perth Forever Classics 6IX. Thank you, boys. Still appreciate that. Macca with you. Saturday afternoon. Looking partly cloudy out the window right now as we take a look at your four-day forecast for Park Medical Group, your friendly health destination in Waterford, East Vic Park and Victoria Park. Heading towards an overnight low of 7 tonight. Heading towards a top of 22 tomorrow. Partly cloudy conditions across Perth. Monday, mostly sunny and 22. It's Tuesday, sunny and 23, and that's basically where the mercury and the conditions will stay for the rest of next week as well. Hopefully, those are some good conditions. They are for you. Maybe it could do with a touch more rain. I'm just putting that out there, considering we're getting extra close to winter. I'm sure the farmers would appreciate it right about now. Some Thompson Twins very soon. 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

0: One of those forever classics you'll only get at Perth's 6AX from CCR down on the corner. It is Mac with you for a Saturday afternoon. Nat and Westo back in the classic breakfast Monday morning from 5:30. Going to have the next of our daily Captain Cash winning songs for you to hear and then listen out for during the day in order to win thousands upon thousands of dollars worth of money, plus another chance at Mystery Mums to get yourself in with a shot at that $650 Mother's Day lunch, thanks to our pals at Stanford Wines, plus another round of Caller of the Week. Somebody's winning themselves a $200 six-pack of Stanford Wine next week. Going to have a chat to Jim Jeffries as well. They want to know, what have you been ripped off on? Nat's had a bad experience with Temu this week. 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Nat and Westo in the classic breakfast again. 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

0: First Forever Classic 6IX, that's gonna do it for me. Christian's in after 3 o'clock. When I get that feeling, with some Marvin Gaye. And Sherbet in a 30-minute music marathon.
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0: Forever Classic 6IX. There goes another 30-minute music marathon for your Saturday afternoon. Peter Cetera there wrapping it up for us with the song from the Karate Kid 2 soundtrack. Hope you all remember that one. G'day, it's Christian here with you. Taking a look at the weather. We've got a top of 19 today, partly cloudy, moving into top of 22 tomorrow, still partly cloudy, before warming up a bit and getting the sun back out for your Monday and Tuesday, beginning of the week with tops of 22 and 23. And that's your 6IX 4-day forecast. 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We've got La Belle Not Far Away with Lady Marmalade here on 6IX.
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0: Huey Lewis and the news here on Front of the Classic 6IX, the home of the classic breakfast with Nat and Westo. Hey, Mother's Day is almost here. I know, it's crept up on us very quickly. Sunday, May 10th, for those of you who haven't jotted it down in your calendar. And 6IX's Nat and Westo want to send you to a fancy Mother's Day lunch at Sandiford Wines in the Swan Valley worth $650. And it's all with their new game called Mystery Mums. That's it. All they'll do is play you a snippet of one of the world's most famous mums, and you just have to tell them who it is. Don't worry, they're all super famous mums, so it should be really easy. It's back on Monday, so listen to the Classic Breakfast for your chance to win. And if you want to guarantee your spot at Sandiford Wines for the big day, book now at sandiford.com and celebrate Mother's Day at Australia's best contemporary restaurant with a four-course multi-choice luncheon, including superb estate-grown wines. 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

0: 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Hey, coming up very soon, another 30-minute music marathon, kicking it off with Paul McCartney.
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0: 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That's all coming up in the next 5 minutes, so stick around. It's a 30-minute music marathon here on 6AX.
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0: but still partly cloudy, before getting the sun out on Monday with still a top of 22 and top of 23 for Tuesday and still sunny. That's your 6IX four-day forecast. 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Stick around. Leo Say is coming up in 7 minutes' time, but we've got the commitments right after this here on 6IX.
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0: The Hoodoo Gurus, my girl, here on Forever Classic 6AX. G'day, it's Christian with you on this Saturday afternoon. Don't forget, John Burgess is back tomorrow morning with the Burjo Show, now on Saturday and Sunday mornings, giving you a bit of fun, plus some great stories from Burjo's extraordinary career. 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

0: Elton John, Crocodile Rock, here on Forever Classic 6AX. It is Christian with you this Saturday afternoon. A 30-minute music marathon is just around the corner.
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It's a 30-minute music marathon, and it continues with some of my favorites from Jimmy Barnes, plus Four Seasons and Frankie Valli, bringing you back all the way to December 1963. Right now, it's Eurogliders. Can't wait to see you here on 6IX.

0: Forever Classic 6AX. It is Christian with you on this Saturday afternoon, and that's another 30-minute music marathon done for the day. And we are going to look at your four-day forecast now. Partly cloudy, top of 19 today. Moving into tomorrow with 22 degrees and still partly cloudy before the sun comes out on Monday. Still 22 degrees, but mostly sunny before 23 degrees hits us on Tuesday with sunny skies. That is your 6AX four-day forecast. 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We've got Bruce Springsteen coming up in about 2 minutes' time, as well as Mary Wells with My Guy here on 6AX.
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0: Classic 6AX. It is Christian with you on this Saturday afternoon. Stick around because coming up after 6, it is Jukebox Saturday Night live from the Wanneroo Sports and Social Club. You can walk right in and dance the night away with our team there. Here playing you the very best of the 60s, 70s and 80s. Hearing tracks like that to get you grooving all night long. It is Jukebox Saturday Night coming up next here on 6AX.
1: 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I'm back on Monday with another huge jackpot for you to win. 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

crazy little thing called love and Queen. This is Forever Classic Jukebox Saturday Night. My name's Lachlan Crossley, and we are presenting live from the Wanneroo Sports and Social Club this Saturday evening. Come on down if you want to get shaken, and you got your shaken shoes on. 22 Christopherly Ave, Wanneroo. You can get your requests in by coming up to us if you're here, or you can give Julian a call in the studio on 9484 1080. Forever Classic, 6

Perfect Classic 6AX Kiss with I Was Made for Loving You. This is Jukebox Saturday Night coming to you live from the Wanneroo Sports and Social Club. And if you want to come on, Don, it is at 22 Chrysophily Ave in Wanneroo. And we've got requests coming out of every place that we can play. And if you want a request played, give Julian a call at the studio on 9484 1080. We've got a request coming up very soon, some Tina Turner, that's going out to Elena. But for Ashley, she wants to hear some Roy Orbison with Pretty Woman. Forever Classic 6AX Jukebox Saturday Night.

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0: Forever Classic 6IX. This is Jukebox Saturday Night, coming to you live from the Wanneroo Sports and Social Club. Come on, Don. We have got bottles of wine for the best dancers tonight. You can see them here. We've got some white and we've got some red. So I am the three of us, intern Dan and Lockie and myself. We are going to be looking for the best dancers, and you could win a bottle of wine. We've got requests for the whole show, for the whole show. But if you want to get a song in, give Julian a call at the station, 9404 1080, or pop up to the desk and see intern Dan. He will look after you with your request. No, I would like group participation in this next song. So everyone, get onto the dance floor. I think you might know this one from a little movie called Rocky Horror Picture Show with the Time Warp. Forever Classic 6IX, Jukebox Saturday Night.
1: 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But listen closely.
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Jukebox Saturday night with Chubby Checker and The Twist. I really apologise. We had a bit of a computer malfunction. So a lot of people came up and said, we want to hear Love Shack again. So Love Shack's coming on here at Classic 6AX with Love Shack on Jukebox Saturday night, coming to you live from the Wanneroo Sports and Social Club.

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Forever Classic 6IX live from the Wanneroo Sports and Social Club. Thought we'd better chuck a talk back in so you could just catch your breath before we keep rolling with a little bit more of these classic tunes. Keep your requests coming in through to Julian. Give him a call on 948-41080. And we're going to keep rocking Wanneroo here. It's great to see so many people on the dance floor and hope you're rocking along at home. A bit of Susie Q for you now. This is Devil Gate Drive, Forever Classic 6IX.

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This is Jukebox Saturday Night, coming to you live from the Wanneroo Sports and Social Club. 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A little bit of Neil Diamond with Sweet Caroline. 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

Joan Jett and the Blackhearts with I Love Rock and Roll. This is Jukebox Saturday Night, coming to you live from the Wanneroo Sports and Social Club. Having a great night tonight. We're really making these people sweat tonight with all the dancing. And to keep it on, we're going to keep up with Dixie's Midnight Runners, Forever Classic 6IX, Jukebox Saturday Night.

0: Forever Classic 6IX and some Donna Summer with Hot Stuff. My name's Lachlan and Mark and I are coming to you live from the Wanneroo Sports and Social Club. Great to hear so many people cheering and still on the dance floor. We are rocking Wanneroo, aren't we, everybody? Give us a cheer. Yeah. We've got requests coming in left, right and centre, and we've got one coming up shortly for Tina from Floriat. We're going to play some Cars for her, but before that, we're going to keep a bit of a disco vibe with Born to Be Alive. Forever Classic 6IX.
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0: I feel all
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0: Every time I think about you, you look so good to me.

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0: Perfect Classic 6IX Jukebox Saturday night, coming to you live from the Wanneroo Sports and Social Club. Well, guys, that's us for tonight. We will catch you again next weekend.
1: Well, it's not quite us done for the night.
0: No, we're here till 11. Here till 11,
2: so
0: yes.
2: We'll say goodbye now and say thank you very much for keeping the dance floor hot. And for those partying on at home, thank you as well. You've been excellent company. And thank you so much for sending in your requests as well. We really appreciate that. We'll try to play as many as we can. We're going to be on air still up until 11 o'clock tonight. But from us, thank you very much for being an excellent audience.
0: Thank you so much. It's been a great night. And next jukebox is in Kelmscott at the Champion Lakes Tavern. So if you're up

girl. Whatever happened, the Tuesday is so slow.

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2: 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And where were they born? Late 60s.
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0: Angelina Jolie?
1: Yeah, correct, sir.
4: 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It's always elder abuse with you.
0: Is that your mum? No?
1: Yes, she's famous. Just ask her.
0: Oh, okay. 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
1: Last week, Chris said to me, oh gosh, I feel really bad because you're always doing the cooking. Chris says, I'm going to make you dinner. 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
11: Partly cloudy for Perth today, going for a top of 22 degrees. From the Capital Radio 6IX newsroom, I'm James Wybrow. Australia's fuel prices will climb as oil hits a new wartime regional high. Carly Katstambanis reports.
12: The cost of petrol and diesel is set to climb again in coming weeks. Pressure now building on the federal government to extend its 26-cent cut to the fuel excise beyond the June 30 deadline. It's been a two-week window of relief at the pump for motorists after the US-Iran ceasefire, but those peace talks have stalled indefinitely. Oil prices now trading at $174 Australian dollars a barrel, their highest level since Iran all but closed the Strait of Hormuz on February 28.
11: Meanwhile, the Pentagon has ordered the withdrawal of 5,000 US troops from Germany following a public clash between Donald Trump and Chancellor Frederick Merz. The rift deepened after Merz claimed the US was being humiliated by Iranian negotiators, prompting Trump to label the Chancellor's leadership as terrible. This local says the presence of US troops was essential for their economy.
13: Americans weren't just part of society. Some of them really did live among us quite normally. Not all of them were isolated, but they provided jobs, they rented houses and flats.
11: and a strain of poliovirus has been found in Perth's wastewater. Brad McIntosh reports.
2: WA Health is on alert after the strain was detected in the middle of last month. The strain is a vaccine-derived type 2, which has been previously identified in Europe, Africa and PNG. The sample comes part of a national surveillance program to catch early signs of the virus, with the Chief Health Officer confident that there's very low risk to the population due to high vaccination rates. Brad McIntosh, Capital Radio News.
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11: Richmond have defeated West Coast by 11 points at Perth Stadium. Dane Mefram reports.
4: In what was supposed to be a day of celebration for the Eagles with the 2006 Premiership reunion and the club's 40th anniversary, on field it was anything but. The Tigers looked slick as West Coast had no answer to their tall forward line. The home side threatened to break the game open in the second half, hitting the front multiple times, but Tyler Sonsi and Seth Campbell held their nerve to boot two late goals to give the visitors their first win of 2026. Jake Waterman finished with three goals, while Elliot Yeo laid 11 tackles. The Eagles will turn their attention to the Demons in round 9.
11: That's the latest 6AX News update. I'm James Wybrow from the Capital Radio Newsroom.
0: 6AX four-day forecast.
10: Whatever the weather, Soil Solver has your soil sorted.
11: Partly cloudy for Perth today, light winds and no rain, top of 22 degrees. Partly cloudy again tomorrow, maximum temperature staying at 22 degrees. Sunny and 23 on Tuesday, then another sunny day for Wednesday, staying at 23 degrees.
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Sunday morning. Thank you for joining me. It is Kathy Dinn. I am here with some great 70s tunes, including this one from Frankie Valli. Happy birthday to Frankie, 92 today.

Trevor Classic 2CA. Love that one from Seals and Crofts. It's Kathy Den. We're doing 70s Sunday Morning, the debut single from the Eagles, written by Glenn Frey and Jackson Brown. It's Take It Easy.

0: On the next 6AX Classic Brekkie with Nat and Westo, Jim Jefferies is back.
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0: It's July 30 at RAC Arena. Catch him after 8 on the Classic Brekkie, Forever Classic 6AX.

0: have a classic 70s Sunday morning from the rise and fall of Ziggy Stardust and the Spiders from Mars. What a great album. David Bowie, of course, and Starman. With Kathy Dinn, we've got the debut single of Paul McCartney as a solo artist following the Beatles' breakup in 1970. It's coming up. It was a huge number one in Australia. That's on the way. Ricky Lee Jones is next on Forever Classic 70s Sunday morning.
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0: Forever Classic 70s Sunday Morning with Kathy Dan. Paul McCartney there. His debut single following the breakup of the Beatles. It was a big number one hit in Australia. Another day. We've got Blue Swede coming up, and I want to squeeze in the Cars as well on Forever Classic 70s Sunday Morning.
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2: Partly cloudy and a top of 22 in Perth today. From the Capital Radio 6IX newsroom, I'm James Wybrow. New analysis shows the average Australian would see their maximum home buying budget shrink by almost $12,000 if the RBA lifts rates for a third consecutive month. All four big banks expect the board to raise the cash rate at its board meeting on Tuesday. Sally Tindall from Canstar says that would push more home buyers to the sidelines.
3: Every time the RBA lifts the cash rate, the maximum amount someone can borrow from the bank gets a haircut. We've already seen two cash rate cuts. That's put some borrowers on the sidelines for now.
2: In other news, petrol prices are set to soar again as regional oil benchmarks hit a new wartime high. Tapis crude has reached $125 a barrel, nearly double the price used in the federal government's mid-year budget. The surge follows the collapse of peace talks in the Middle East, sparking fresh concerns over global energy stockpiles. And Australia's peak medical body is calling for greater regulation of nicotine pouches over health concerns. The Australian Medical Association is concerned unapproved products are entering the market and being promoted to younger people, much like vaping products. AMA Vice President Associate Professor Julian Raitt says these products can have significant side effects.
4: We're seeing people getting raised blood pressure, a lot of mouth and gum irritation, also some stomach upsets. So where these products are being used, particularly where they have very high levels of nicotine, way beyond what the average cigarette might contain.
1: Now a 6AX finance update.
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2: Elliot Yeo is refusing to label the Eagles' current form as a rut. West Coast went down to a winless Richmond by 11 points yesterday. Yeo says they understand the fans' frustration.
5: We're going to get better. We're going to learn. Everyone thinks that progress is linear and we're all going to, you know, we're all on this massive ladder and we're, you know, off we go. But it's not like that, you know. Sometimes you know, you have to take two steps back, which is annoying and it's frustrating. I understand that we're doing everything we possibly can to get better.
2: The Eagles will turn their attention to Melbourne next week. And Perth has recorded the highest grossing UFC fight night in Australian and New Zealand history. Nearly 14,000 people packed out the RAC Arena to see West Aussie Quillan Salkild flatten veteran Boneil Dayush. Perth's Jack Della Maddalena wasn't so fortunate, recording his first knockout loss of his career. That's the latest 6IX News Update. I'm James Wybrow from the Capital Radio Newsroom.
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1: Whatever the weather, Soil Solver has your soil sorted.
2: Partly cloudy for Perth today, light winds and no rain, top of 22 degrees. Partly cloudy again tomorrow, maximum temperature staying at 22 degrees. Sunny and 23 on Tuesday, then another sunny day for Wednesday, staying at 23 degrees.
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favourite classic, 70s Sunday morning, inspired by Close Encounters of the Third Kind, believe it or not. Reviews said, play it loud and it'll fill any dance floor, from 1978. Earth, Wind and Fire's Fantasy, forever classic, 70s Sunday morning.

0: Definitely one of Australia's best singer-songwriters, Mr. Richard Clapton. Girls on the Avenue on Forever Classic 70s Sunday morning. Thank you for joining me. It's Kathy Dan. We're going to warm things up next. Got some classic Motown sound on the way from Marvin Gaye. Let's get on after this.
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0: Forever Classic, 70s Sunday morning, getting hot-blooded with Foreigners, certainly steaming things up with Marvin Gaye before that. Let's get it on. We're going to go to 1977, shortly the debut single of Peter Gabriel as a solo artist following his departure from Genesis. Salisbury Hill, coming up soon.
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0: 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I'll be back again next Sunday morning. You know you can catch up with Burjo two times now. He's on Saturday mornings and he's here again today. He's giving me the chance to win some dining experiences at Sandalford Wines in the Swan Valley worth $150 and tickets to see Hugh Jackman and Emma Thompson in the movie The Sheep Detective. 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
11: Heading for a top of 22 in Perth today, partly cloudy. From the Capital Radio 6IX newsroom, I'm James Wybrow. The opposition says the federal government should consider extending the fuel excise cut beyond the June 30 deadline. Labor halved the levy by 26 cents per litre last month following soaring petrol and diesel prices caused by the Iran war. The government is yet to confirm whether it will extend the relief, despite the Strait of Hormuz remaining mostly shut. But Nationals MP David Littleproud says he expects the measures will need to be prolonged.
12: The bombs are going to continue to drop, and so therefore the straits are going to continue to be blocked, and that means we're going to have supply issues. That's going to put more pressure back on prices, and I think the government is going to have to keep some flexibility around that support.
11: In other news, the grandfather of Kumanjai Little Baby is calling for calm and respect as a family begins the traditional period of sorry business. Robin Granite says while the community is angry and hurt, the priority must now be on grieving for a child who was precious to all. Charges are yet to be laid on suspected murderer Jefferson Lewis as police maintain a visible presence to prevent further unrest in Alice Springs. And a quiet street in Sydney's southwest has become the scene of a triple homicide after a third victim died in hospital this morning. Police were called to a home in Rosemeadow where they found the bodies of a woman in her 60s and a man in his 20s. A 64-year-old man was found with critical head injuries and was rushed to Liverpool Hospital but has since died. Authorities arrested a 32-year-old male suspect after he returned to the scene about an hour later, and detectives say the victims and alleged killer were known to each other.
10: Now,